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0: 2800 816. Okay. 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She's almost 6'1" with dark brown hair and brown eyes, wearing a brown sweater and sweatpants.
1: Coffee. What was the beginning of that? Cut yourself off.
0: Say, white female, almost 6'1", with dark brown hair and brown eyes.
1: Coffee. We have a last direction of travel.
0: She is unaware which way she went.
1: Coffee.

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0: 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Henry Robert Tom, 3239. It's a white Chevy Silverado. One I
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1: 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I'm with the mother right now.
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0: 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Didn't sound like fireworks, and couldn't tell which direction.
1: Hey, Captain.
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Attention, Chardon, rescue is needed. 11175 Wellington Drive. 11175 Wellington Drive. For a 79-year-old female that fell, unable to get up. 2800 clear at 2055.

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0: Copy.

Edmonton Park been for a breathing problem? Edmonton Park Van rescue is needed. 17579 Newcomb. 17579 Newcomb for a 37-year-old female, trouble breathing. 2800 clear at 2100.

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Attention Hampton, you're needed to respond to 10901 Leader Road, 10901 Leader Road, for a female in her 60s. Her son came home to find her on the ground. She is cold. Her face is purple. Toyander clear at 2108.

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He was last seen near the pool. Complainants on Jasmine Lane. Call 210.

0: 137, 2800 traffic stop. B306 in front of St. Anthem's with temp tag Victor 606508. Again, Victor 606508. Ford Expedition, one occupant.
1: Copy. You said 306 in front of what?
0: In front of St. Anthem's.
1: Copy.

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1: Did you say CPR?
0: Huffer and Deputy, they're doing CPR.
1: Oh, okay.

send to Middleville for us, too. Send to Middleville, rescue is needed. 16770 Bridge Road. 16770 Bridge Road, apartment 2. It's going to be for a male or female that fell. We're not sure. There is lockbox information in the call. 2000 clear at 2115.

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0: Caller is disconnected with us. She said she's afraid and feels like she's going to die. Be aware, she does have 3 dogs in the house, too. They're medium size.
1: I got it. You said she's afraid she's going to die.
0: Affirmative. She says she feels like she is going to die. She doesn't want... No, she's afraid, but she doesn't want to leave her dogs alone, either.
1: Copy.

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2: Pigeon. That's... Attention, Chester. Rescue is needed for a welfare check for a female. She's called 911, uncontrollable, crying, stating she feels like she's going to die. It's going to be 13043 Case Road, 13043 Case Road. Officers are on scene. 2800 clear at 2124.
0: Chester copies.
3: I'll be at 371 Park. John Frank Adam, 1533. It's going to be a black Genesis, looks like one occupant.
2: Copy.
1: So we were swerving all over the road, going eastbound on High from 608.
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1: 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Caller is in a blue Toyota RAV4, but it's a white Ram truck swerving all over the road.

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0: Lost Pond at Pine Hollow with King Victor David 3271, KBD 3271. It's a green Jeep. I know nothing.
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1: I don't know if I was able to update before the computer decided to update. Could you update us, please?
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1: A house that's currently under construction, no doors on it. I don't have an address. It's directly across the street from Bainbrook.
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0: Call 221 is a suspicious on Kingsman Road. Caller had someone drive through their yard, and they believe that they were intoxicated traveling westbound on Kingsman. Caller does not want an officer to respond to his home, though.

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1: Go ahead.
0: Sitting on Russell Road at 87 with John Victor 13. It's a small Hyundai SUV, unknown occupants.
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0: 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So we clear at 2146.
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0: 2857. I'm not sure which zone you're going to be, if you're going to be south, but we have a suspicious junction. It's a dually. 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
1: 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It feels like that.
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1: I copy. We're a route from Aquila Village.
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2: 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Is at the hospital.
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1: Okay.

0: 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I got a Maryland temp tag, Ohio temp tag, two Chicago deals.
1: Go ahead.
0: Ohio temp tag, Victor 500843, V500843 on a trailer. 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
0: Continuing with the Maryland temp tag, Tom 2781359, T2781359 on a white Ford. 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
0: 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That's not with the mail.
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0: 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We're out talking with them now.
1: Copy. We're on the phone with Trumbull to see what they want to do.

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0: 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They would like him detained, and they'll work with you about a meetup.

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0: 8-16, does Trumbull have a location they want to meet?
1: I was on the phone now. The Gulf in Parkman, is that okay?
0: Can you read advice, please?
1: They would like to meet at the Gulf in Parkman 528-422.

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0: 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He's going to be en route physical.
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1: Okay.

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At Friar Hill, 15950 Pier Street, for an 85-year-of-age female that's fallen, possible broken arm. 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

0: 2057, 2000. 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
1: I got me.

0: Flying under 507.
1: Yeah.
0: It's an email from earlier, Rocco, but like another call. I have his phone number if you don't have it.
1: Okay.

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0: My spelling is bad. Can you show me how to say it, please?

0: 800-816.
1: Central Field, here's what is needed at 14898 Thompson Avenue for a 70-year of age male that fell out of bed. Attention, Middlefield. Your squad is needed. 14898 Thompson Avenue for a 70-year-of-age male. Slid out of bed 2000 clear at 402.

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0: Hey, sir, towards 422 westbound, I'm going to attempt to get a hold of the state, see if they have anyone in the area. I have a hit-skip crash that occurred in the area of 528 and 422. Caller's following the suspect's vehicle and refuses to pull over.
1: Was a truck that sideswiped the caller.
2: Okay.
3: Go ahead.
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0: Thank you.

0: 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Appointment A is apartment, A is in Adam 7, for a 78-year-of-age female with a rectal bleed. Attention Middlefield, your squad is needed 14783 Northview Drive. Apartment A is in Adam 7, for a 78-year-of-age female with a rectal bleed, 2000 clear at 537.
1: Good.
2: They did not get off at 44, still westbound. It's a box truck with a local Ohio, share the local love on the side. Callers following in a white Buick with her.
1: Okay. Extending the route up there.
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1: I'm behind them. Looks like they're getting off at 306.
2: I think heavy 847 behind them.
3: Report out to state.
2: Repeat.
4: Be able to contact the state. Are they responding?
2: Negative. They have one unit on 90.
0: Copy, B5. Leave it down. I can't run it.

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1: Happy. Just be advised, the caller just pulled over behind you. I told him to stay in the car.

0: Attention, Parkman, for a possible vehicle fire. Attention, Parkman. Your fire department is needed to investigate a possible vehicle fire on 422 east of the Golf Station. Caller was a passerby. Attention, Parkman. You're needed to investigate a possible vehicle fire in the area east of the Golf Station on 422, 2000 clear at 546.
1: Robert Mary, 876-300, is going to be the operator of the box truck.
2: Copy.

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1: Good.
0: Reference this possible vehicle fire. We've only received one call. We have the FD page to check and see if they can locate it.
1: I got it.
2: I have days. I'm going to have to relieve you.
3: Okay. I'm just hanging out waiting for a death.

0: April 7, 2000. Oh well.
1: Go ahead.
0: Union Robert 528151, repeating Union Robert 528151 to the operator of the Buick. Do you need an RP for this?
1: I can log it, but leave it pulled down.
0: Alright, it's Ohio Vanity Plate, Frank Adam Robert Tom, Boy Ocean X-Ray, repeating. Frank Adam Robert Tom, Boy Ocean X-Ray.
1: Perfect.

0: 2022.
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0: I only received one call on this. He was a passerby. I believe it's going to be in the westbound lane. He was also not very familiar with the area, but did say it was east of the Gulf Station.
1: 22 copies.

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0: 2836-2800. Do you have all the information from this?
1: We have the information in the call that leads us down right now. We have two OLs and two plates.
0: Thank you.

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0: it appears that Leeds is back up if you want to try your login again.
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0: There's a traffic hazard, 306 and Lake in the Woods. A bunch of dead geese in the roadway.
1: Copy. Yeah.

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1: Copy.

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0: 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Attention Bamers rescue. 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Elevated temperature, not feeling well. 2000 clear, 727.
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0: 44 Allison, check on this tree on Radcliffe and see if I need to get the road department out there to get rid of it.
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0: 3151 is on scene, KSO.
1: Sorry. 3177 is on scene, two pickup trucks, moderate damage. We'll be on investigating. 3109, I'll have Stafford come in.
2: Thanks, copy.

0: 3109, 2800. Can we get a mutual aid squad from Auburn? We have another patient here that wants to be evaluated. It's before the Stafford MVA.
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0: Good morning. Can you put me in service and I'll be out at Cornerstone Church till 1300?
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0: Copy that. We're coming down Stanford right now.

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0: Thank you.

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0: 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It's 15242 Timber Ridge. 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

0: 123.
1: Good.
0: Okay, that 15, it looks like it's Regional Emergency Dispatch Center. County of Watt is number 76, which is not an adjacent. And the pickup radius is County of Watt and adjacent only, so it's not a good pickup.
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0: 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Got with Tom Edward 3071. Somebody black Chevy one occupant.

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0: Chester for rescue. Okay. QAR 550, Chester Rescue, 12195, Reserve Lane. 12195 Reserve Lane for a 77-year-old female has fallen in the garage with a leg injury. WQIR 550, Chester Rescue 9, on the dot.
1: 132.
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Mottville for rescue. WQIR 550 Mottville Rescue 17649 Whitney Road. 17649 Whitney Road for a elderly male that fell, now is unable to walk, pain in his legs. WQIR 550 Mottville Rescue 904.

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0: 3951 is en route to Whitney. Cat's up there.
1: Hi, Captain.

UIR 550 Mottville Rescue, second cones 17649 Whitney, 17649 Whitney Road. 78-year-old male that fell the other day and is currently unable to walk. 3951's currently en route, WQIR 550 Mottville Rescue 908.

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0: Doing a kitchen hood suppression test at the Romeo's Pizza in Tanglewood Plaza, 8535 Tanglewood Square. It's going to set off the alarm for the whole plaza. Disregard it for the FD, but notify me when you receive it, please.
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1: Thank you. I might go off one more time when we do the pull station.
0: Yeah, okay.

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0: 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Henry Lincoln Sam, 5297.
1: Catherine Pullman of Chardon, 2020 Jeep. 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

0: Thompson for rescue. Yeah, the QIR 550 Thompson Rescue, 6832 Madison, 6832 Madison in the rear apartment for a 55-year-old male with altered mental status. Possible seizure, WQIR 550 Thompson Rescue, 933.
1: Thompson copies.

0: 452.
1: Shows and route, second page not needed.
0: I copy. This was called in by the patient's sister, who is not on scene. She talked to the male on the phone this morning, and he wasn't making sense or acting right. He doesn't have a history of epilepsy. I don't know if he had a seizure as well.
1: Copy that.
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0: I'll be on Old State at Buckeye Stone. Paul Nora Boy, 8294, on a silver caravan.
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0: We're done at Romeo's. Any alarm at this point will be actual for this plaza. Thank you.
1: All right, copy.

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0: 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Is that supposed to be for us, or it was the wrong department?
1: That was accidental.
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2: 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No reported illness. WQIR 550 Bainbridge Fire 1011.
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3: 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They're going to check a CO alarm over on Mary Oaks.
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0: 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CAD's updated.
1: In this plaza with Target and where we were just at, we're doing fire alarm testing for all the property owners' buildings. Fire folk claims that they're all on test, but if you receive an alarm from this plaza, just let me know.
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2: 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I have that camera right around the corner of.
3: 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Can you give my work cell a call? I'm reviewing tape right now.

0: 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He was advised to evacuate. 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
0: Alarm company's calling in additional CO alarms from that location, and I'm not getting a response from 3900 if you want to start that way.
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1: they're having a hard time getting it reset. He's talked with the alarm company, so for the next little bit, you can disregard if they get a CO alarm there.
0: Okay, they received additional while you're on scene.
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0: Okay.

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0: I see your status is a 7. 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
0: Are you still on scene down there?
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0: Okay, I'm going to clear the call out then. 3102-2800. Go ahead. Can you clear 69F?
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2: 815. 40, it's going to be Eric Haas, 28-year-old male, showing status is suspended. 15 with cautions out of Summit County. His pickup agency is enter only on Talmadge.

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WQYR 550 Bainbridge Fire, 1134. 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
1: Can you respond to this call on Wiswell Road? One, we're going to need a medic if you want to send 51, but it's a hoarder house situation. We're going to need to get him out of here. It's going to take some time.
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1: 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Are you going to give me a medic, or do you want me to request 51 as well?
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0: 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We're going to be on North Wiswell Road. You'll be able to see us as soon as you turn off from 322.
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0: 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On a red Kia Forte. 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
0: We're complete with the fire alarm testing in the plaza that has our target and home vehicle. Any alarm at this point should be actual. Thank you.
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1: Okay, jump in.
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1: 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He's at the gas pumps.
0: Negative. I'm probably 30 seconds out.
1: Okay.

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0: Can you put me out at Tavern 6? I'm menacing for right now.
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0: 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Respond to Eliza, Chagrin Falls, 16695 Chillicothe Road. 16695 Chillicothe Road for an odor of smoke and a haze in the building near the beauty shop. They are working to evacuate that area. WQIR 550 Bainbridge Fire, 1251.
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0: 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WQIR 550 Parkman Rescue, 15305 Shed Road, 15305 Shed Road, 26-year-old male with a high fever and weakness. WQIR 550 Parkman Rescue, 1252.
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0: 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Glenn Braverne struck his daughter in the head and shoved her. We're still getting further.
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0: 4820. Who's the caller on this?
1: Damn it. Barb Rayburn?
0: Copy. .3181 is on scene. Two-story residential board and care. Nothing showing upon approach from two sides. No evacuation in progress. The building is too big to complete at 360. 3109 is going to have command. We'll be out investigating. All units be on 7, talk around.
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2: 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We're on 7 talk now.
0: Copy. Stage man 21, man power forward to assist 21's crew. Rose level bank, man. We're on scene, crew 4, level 1.
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0: 28-429-2800. I'll be completed, Cornerstone, if you could take me out of service. 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
3: Go ahead.
2: Just FYI, reference alarm. I made contact with the resident.
1: Okay.
2: He was working on his alarm and accidentally set it off. He's going to contact the alarm company to have it canceled.
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0: 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Copy.
1: 2000, 2040. 40. He's outside. She thinks he might be leaving in a white Toyota Sequoia 2015. John Robert Sam 2413. I'll let you know which way he goes if he leaves.
0: Copy. I'm 5 minutes out.
1: 10-4.

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0: We'll have one pending for you guys to check at Washington Street and Knowles Way. 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
1: Copy. We will check if I just gonna have to wait for after this.
0: Understood.
1: 3101-2800. I'll head that direction.
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0: 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I've already updated my status, though.

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0: 46 is returning, released by command. 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
1: Chargo for rescue. 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
1: Heavens, 911 problem, come in, 938 was on his way to go and check it, and now it is a suicidal female who just took pills, call 113, I'm cleared in Troy, so you're aware.
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1: Savage in Washington, go ahead.
0: Okay. I was going to run down there for you if you were further out.
1: I'm almost there. Thank you, though.
2: She just hung up on my partner. She thought she took pills, and then she said she took some kind of poison. She's being really evasive, and she's not answering now. Looks like parks are unseen in squad staging.
0: Okay.
3: I just crossed over Old State.
2: Copy.
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0: 8005 Washington. All the caps are off the hydrant. That is a Chagrin water hydrant, and it appears that Chagrin water must be doing something with it. Jog a water resources issue. I'll continue up Washington towards Chagrin, see if anyone's working there.
2: She's outside here. You can go ahead and send the ambulance in.
3: 10-4.
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0: 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It's warm. The 15s are good. I don't need the name back.
1: Like it's a full extradition, no bond out of Lee County.
0: Copy.
1: Do you need me to send a hit?
0: I don't have them yet.
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0: 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Can I have IR?
1: 11181. Receiving 11181.
0: Got you. 2800.
2: 3101.
0: As suspected, this is sanctioned by Chagrins. They're relieving pressure while they work on the water main. And that's the last hydrant that goes into our community. I'll contact Water Resources and cancel them as well.
2: 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Thank you.

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0: 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QIR 550 Auburn Fire. Firefighters need a 422 westbound just east of Auburn Road for a vehicle that is smoking. It's no longer smoking but smells like something burning. Would like a check. WQIR 550 Auburn Fire 1350.
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1: Not at this time.
0: Okay.

0: 3082 is en route to 422 westbound. Jad's updated.
1: Thirty twenty-six en route. Jad is updated.
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0: Be advised, we just passed that car. 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They're pulled off the side. We have them.
1: Okay, thank you for that update.
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0: 4500.
1: Okay.
0: What are the numbers in Burlington?
1: 10925. 10925.
0: All right, I'm on Burlington.
1: Okay.

0: 51. He's down on Loretto for sure.
1: How did I know you were going to say that?

0: 3951's returning the chorus would sign off.
1: Cool.
0: Negative transport. Cans updated.

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0: Call 124 off the business alarm at Cabalas on Kinson.
1: I copy. Is that going to be one in Millfield or Newberry?
2: Yep, sure, go ahead.
3: Okay, I'll probably be back then. As you say, I'm out at 56. Wait for you to get back to put it in first.
2: Okay.

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1: Negative, we're just out training. We're okay.
0: I love it.
2: Swire, if you can, from Levi's Water Department, we utilize the city hydrant on Colorado.
0: Okay, I love that.

0: 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WQIR 550 Chardon Rescue, 11449 Chardon Road. 11449 Chardon Road for an ill female. 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

0: 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WQIR 550 Chardon Fire, 1428.
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1: We revise Peebles, so I wouldn't sit there.
0: 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Nothing short.

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0: I'm just going to be pulling onto Waverly from Bell. I only have a trailer plate right now. Tom Robert, 4709, TTR 4709, and hauled by a gray truck. I'll get you to make a model in a minute.
1: Okay.
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2: I'd say it's a large one-story shopping plaza. Nothing showing from three sides. We're in the process of a 360. No evacuation. Not occupancy setting our occupancy. 33 at the Water Street, man.
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0: No water flow. 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Mass terminated.
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0: Can you just swing up here, help us with traffic to back out?
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2: Tonight, you can copy the numbers. Can you repeat it?
3: King, Frank, Edward, 2061.
2: Thanks.
0: We're going to start making our way towards the street.
1: 10-4,
0: yes, emergency. No.

0: 50 long. Watch that stick up behind you. It's falling pretty close.
1: Traffic stop.
2: Go ahead.
1: I'll be on Wilson Mills, just west of 306, with Ohio King Mary Henry 9918. It's going to be a red Ford. Looks like one I can't read.
2: Okay.
3: 28 north of Chardon Windsor. It's a black SUV. I'll get the plate in a second.

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0: 7 wants to offer him a try to stop this beer pipe here. I think he's stopping to be at Zeppy's parking lot. It's a white beer pipe. One accident.
1: Okay, is this going to be affiliated with our ATV complaint?
0: I would assume so.

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1: Newberry copies page. 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
0: State Patrol was flagged down, but it occurred in the parking lot.
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1: I copy. Is there any valid plate for this one?
0: For the Suzuki?
1: Offer him. He's saying he's got a valid plate for it.
0: All right, let me check the van.
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1: I copy. Thank you for checking.

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1: 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Can you start interstate away?
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0: Yeah, pit road. I'm on my way there.
1: Okay.

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1: Good.
0: A report of a large semi-truck eastbound on Wilson Mills from County Line. Some caller advisors from Pivot Construction, where semis are not allowed through there. He was concerned, asking if someone could check it out.
1: Okay.

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1: Going.
0: 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I'll update you on location in a second.
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0: 140.
1: I'll be giving this female a courtesy ride to 7820 Mayfield Road, starting miles 8729.
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0: 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Two cars upright, minor to moderate damage. We'll be out investigating.
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1: 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They're kind of refusing care, so they're all fine.
0: Yeah, wait.

0: 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King Sam Charles 3659, King Sam Charles 3659. We have blue Nissan SUV, one occupant, 300 block of Clarendon.
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3: Is that Huntsboro location?
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3: I believe that's going to be Deputy E's investigation on a fraudulent $100 bill, if you can advise him.
4: 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CAD's updated.
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0: Seems like he hit his head pretty good when he fell out of the raft.
1: Copy.
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1: And keep an eye out for a dump truck with an excavator. Seems to be losing gravel all over the roadway on Kinsman Road, westbound.
0: I copy. 8134, you in the area?
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1: 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The caller was going eastbound. The dump truck was going westbound.

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0: 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Hurts to check as well.
1: 82-19, copies. 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
0: Copy. It's going to be on Bell Street, around 1500.
1: Copy.
2: That dump truck is likely in Bainbridge now. We just saw it pass on the intersection about 10, 15 seconds ago.
0: Copy. 2,084, mine.
2: 9 copies. I'll check the area.
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0: 10. Go ahead.
3: If you can contact ODA, see if they can come clean this gravel up. It's in the intersection of the 306 and 87. And there is a slight trail coming from the east. I'll continue checking.

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1: 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I'm on scene here. 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
1: That RP is going to be King David Sam 6175. Again, that's King David Sam 6175.
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2: Can I get a read deck on that? And also, do we have a phone number that comes with that plate?
1: Return to Jamestown on a worn 2015 Hyundai blue in color. 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I can look for a phone number.
2: I'd appreciate that. Thank you.

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0: 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I'll be in front of 8833 Mayfield Road with an all-gray Mustang. RP is going to be John Sam X-Ray 7601. John Sam X-Ray 7601. It's coming back to a Jeep.
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1: I was not able to locate a phone number for Jamestown.
0: Copy that. Would you be able to have a warrant officer or a deputy go check their house and see if they can get a hold of anyone? We've got a car here that's been here for a few days now.
1: Copy.

0: 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You won 4-1.
1: 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Could you just head my way? 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
1: Hello?
0: I was able to get a phone number for Jamestown. He did not answer. So Trumbull County is sending someone to the address to check it.
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1: 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She's advising the vehicle broke down, and they're not sure what to do with it.
0: Copy that.
1: Ames, and let him know that it is not running. Maybe he can arrange for a tow.
0: Copy that, thank you.

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2: Yeah.

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Of a traffic hazard, Sherman at Chillicothe. Caller's upset because traffic had a standstill and unable to pull out on the 306. She believes that an officer should be flagging during rush hour.

Attention, Troy for rescue. Attention, Troy rescuers. What is needed for a fall? 102 Green Tree Lane. 102 Green Tree Lane. 78-year-old female fell in the bathroom. She is conscious and breathing. She did hit her head. 2800 clear. 1720.

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0: 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Attention, Parkman Fire and Rescue. You are needed for a crash. Main Market and Madison Road. Main Market and Madison Road. Honda Pilot was struck from behind. Unknown injuries. 2800 clear. 1734.
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1: Can you repeat 21?
0: Probably if you cut down center and come over that way. They're in 528 lane.
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1: No, we should be okay.

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1: All three, guys.
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1: Okay. Said 18 and 2.

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0: 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What's up, Black Explorer? 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

0: 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Attention Sheridan Fire Department, rescue is needed. 504 Cricket Road, 504 Cricket Road, for a 52-year-old female who's dizzy with high blood pressure. 2800 clear, 1826.
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0: I'll be at 17257. Speaking with the neighbor.
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1: Two
2: 200 block Clarendon RP 723 Young Union Paul. It's a red Jeep Wrangler. Two exits.
1: Copy.
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1: Rescue to Fairmount Road for a male that feels like he's choking.
4: 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Can you take 34 out?
1: Copy.

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1: 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Go ahead.
2: Just confirming for Dana, you have that 15 in hand. She's claiming that it was taken care of today.
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1: Good.
0: In the court dockets, it does show that she was to be arraigned, had an arraignment today at 1 p.m. But no judge is assigned on the arraignment. That was today.
2: Attention, Hamden Rescue. You are needed at 13452 Gar Highway. 13452 Gar Highway for a 73-year-old male, lightheaded and sweating, possibly due to heat exposure. 2800 clear, 1840.

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0: 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It's a white GMC train. Looks like one I
1: got. 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
1: I have a suspicious pending on Standard Road. We all was sitting in the caller's driveway approximately 45 minutes ago, taking pictures of the house. He advised he was from State Farm. However, State Farm did not send anybody out there.
0: Copy.
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1: 3883, go ahead.
0: On the scene, two-story residential, no evacuation, nothing showing. 83 will have command.
1: Yeah.

0: Cammy is returning. Cad's be up there.
1: That's in progress at Meyer on Aurora Road. Steven Hudson is stealing trading cards.
2: I copy. I'm pulling up on Myers now. Can you advise the complainant to let you know when he's walking out of the store and what exit?
1: Okay, he is walking out of the store now.
2: I copy.
3: 18th and Route.
1: He's driving a black Buick that's parked off to the side by the garden center.
2: I copy. You can mark me on scene.
1: Copy. They're advising it's not a Buick. They're not sure what it is. It is a black vehicle.
2: What is the description of the male?
1: It's going to be a black Mazda. We're trying to get his description now.
2: I copy.
1: Okay, they're advising Guardian's vehicle. He's turning right out of Meyer.
2: I copy.
0: 83, 20 hertz.
4: 83, go ahead.
0: Cause was burnt food. Can you verify with alarm company that you got a restore?

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1: I copy.

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0: AP is back on the line advising that vehicle turned into the Walmart Michaels Plaza.
1: I copy.
2: I saw it enter here. I'm looking for it right now.

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0: King Adam Frank 1988. King Adam Frank 1988.
1: That's going to return to a Irana Rotman out of Solon 2022 Mercedes black in color. Check one for one.

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0: 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I'm going to have him pull the footage, considering they gave us three different vehicles.
2: I copy. I'm pretty sure the Mercedes-Benz is the vehicle we're looking for. I saw him pull out right when I pulled in.

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0: I'm soliciting without a permit on Shady Lane. Caller advised she has no soliciting signs and he still came onto the property. Last thing going southbound.
1: I copy.

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Attention, Sheridan Fire. 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
0: 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Can't say an accidental.

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1: Yeah, TX NL activation. 51 and 49 are cleared. 22 is continuing.

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2: 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Thank you.
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Attention, Middlefield Rescue, your squad is needed. 16285 Nauvoo Road. 16285 Nauvoo Road for a 70-year-old female, weak and possibly dehydrated. 2800 clear, 1942.

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0: I'll be on Wilson Mills near Amelia Grace, 7090. With Ohio King, Edward Robert, 1967. It's going to be a silver Toyota. Looks like one occupant. 15A attached, if I can get a read back.
1: Copy, stand by.

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0: Your plate returns an Alfredo Robertson out of Cleveland, 2016 Toyota. Checks one for one. The 15 that's attached, it's going to be a sound alike. It appears the male is using for social.
1: Copy.

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0: We have a walk into the station, 59-year-old male. Chest pain. Alpha only, please.
1: Copy.
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3: 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King Robert Charles 4927. King Robert Charles 4927. This would be a gray Jeep. Check one occupant.
2: Copy.

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0: This will be a no transport. 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

0: 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Cooler Road, just north of 87. George Mary Lincoln, 9806. GML, 9806. It's on a blue Subaru. 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
1: 2002.